0: stand for.
1: We're traveling with Greenfield Public Service, asking what proper number it's at.
0: 494, it's going to be apartment 12A. 12A, go ahead.
1: Okay, 4, thank you.

0: That's Tim Ford. You ask him the spelling on that Theodore. I'll try to call him a spelling. It's not coming back to anything.
1: Ocean, David Ocean, Robert Edward. Let me go ahead and repeat.
0: Has this male previously licensed to Kentucky?
1: Okay, or he did not in 620 May 1015 with him about a week ago.
0: I'm not locating him through the name David Edward.

0: 4. We've got a report of a possible 45 on Hughes Lane. Be close to Little Creek there, Collins Highway. Break. 4. Caller advised it's a red Ford Ranger. Appears it has slipped. He advised he couldn't see anybody around the vehicle. Okay.
1: Yeah.

0: Go ahead.
1: 10-4, give you another brief update from Martin County. They've advised that they have a female detained at this time. They stated that a child and its mother have been sent to the hospital. The child has a head injury. It's going to be from the detained female. Couldn't tell me exactly what was going on. Possibly a large knot on the child's head. So. Thank you.

0: 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Clear to release traffic.
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0: 10-4, Martin County advised the child is en route to Highlands ARH.
1: 10-4, thank you, Mike.

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Ten-4, I need you out in the area of 1015 Bowling Fork Road in Elkhorn City. Caller advised that the neighbors across the road from him that lives in a trailer advised that they're shooting firearms outside. Go ahead.

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1: 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I ain't gonna have public service for a minute.
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Caller advised both vehicles, both an orange Camaro and a white SUV, were pulled off on the side of the roadway.

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1: 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I don't have public service capabilities right now.
0: Oh, okay. Thank you.
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At Silver, excellent.

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0: November 61995 Alpha through West Virginia. Brandon M. or Gary M. Baxton out of Dunbar. Should be on a 2014 Mitsubishi Exploration 11-26 at Sabin and Scassy Goods.
1: Yeah, 427 West Virginia.
0: Code.
1: Golf 295347. 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
0: Come back to Gary Michael Saxton out of Dunbar Valley 0-NCIC. Good.

0: signals, didn't he? Traffic stop, one I think south, right up from 51, I think, question 28.
1: Good.
0: 97 Romeo 433. 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
0: That's 217-399.
1: Gregory Ron Hoskins out of Erdenville, Valley 0, negative in South Dakota.
0: Yeah.

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1: Go ahead.
0: 94726.

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0: Air Force.

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0: Status check, are you 10-4?
1: 10-4, stop. 4, I'll be 10-8. 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
0: 2108.

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1: Thanks.
0: There's going to be a wide Rylan right for spelling. William Adam Young, Tom Tom, last name Robert Young, Lincoln Adam Nora David.

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1: Davis had a noggy touch to the ground 2001 GNC, expiration 427, it's negative in South Eagan.
0: Good. Same off, stop with this.
1: Damn, or

6:48. Temple, we have an intent to locate in the area of Harold Double Quick. Caller advised it's going to be a 2003 black Chevy Silverado with a red tailgate. Advised they pulled out from the Double Quick heading towards Pike Floyd Hollers. Male advised that the female's on signal 10 driving. Go ahead.

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1: Careful.

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1: Go ahead.
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1: Go ahead.
0: Fields versus Justice. Fields versus Justice. Make a photo of anything better.
1: Boy.

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0: Good.
1: On prior and over improper seatbelt, 0 points, negative, yeah, again.

Applebus Lost Guard, Applebus Lost Guard, we have an EMS call at 697 Sloan's Branch. 697 Sloan's Branch of Raccoon. Collins advising that a 7-year-old female that's been bit by a snake.

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1: Mary 8 Henry 478.
0: From the back on a red 2007 Pontiac G6 registered to a Tommy T. Flea Belfry, expression showing 1031-2026, 10 for on insurance.

Station 4, Medic 44, Nature responds, Hurricane Branch, 12-pole, breathing problems. Nature responds, Hurricane Branch, 12-pole, breathing problems, Tone Time 2211.

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1: Airport, I'm in town. Over.

0: 10-4, I've got an assault, possibly still in progress. 36-670, State Highway 194 East over in Jamboree, right?
1: Alright.
0: 10-4, received a call from a Cliff and Casey.
2: Somebody
0: was Tom McCoy. Has a firearm. The male's assaulted multiple times. Yeah. 037, still public service. He could be in or out. Okay. Black one, 979, you top of that direct.
3: 10-4, I'll be around.

0: Bobby, who buys the purpose to nice up my finger?
1: 10-4, I believe Tom's still going to be on the caller's front porch. He may also have residency there. We're still trying to confirm that. Go ahead.
0: Let's see.

0: like you look in a dark colored blazer, either black or brown, possibly. He's headed toward Blackburn Mountain.
1: Your service, can you advise him where or what Blackburn Mountain is? I'm not familiar.
0: Okay.
1: Yeah.

0: think it would be something that affect.
1: Right here, we're all 10-4, we're 10-6.
0: Careful.

0: Back to the thing that. And Steve, we'll just be advised this. Caller's not sure if this male has left the property or not. He's not really left yet. The 37 asked him many questions. He just keeps rambling. But he may possibly be injured on his chin. But he doesn't know if the male has left in the vehicle or if the vehicle is just out of sight now. Go ahead.
1: Can't believe he left on the subject alone, or if there's someone else in the vehicle. Also, does the caller assault it with the firearm, like did he get pistol with, or does somebody just have a pistol on his person?
0: The other 37 has asked him multiple times. He's not given a full list of what exactly occurred. As he might have been hit on his chin or back of his neck, stated that he was possibly jumped. This one didn't come into play until he started threatening him after he got hit. Go ahead.
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3: York Chicken Highway, coming up on Coleman Grovevale. I believe some people will be in the community. Coleman City head on, reaching the south. Things are currently 69, if there's no distant traffic. Turn right on Blaze Drive.

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0: was a Blazer, some type of vehicle, similar to some Blazer.
1: I don't believe the caller sure of that at all, to be quite honest with you.
0: No.
1: Individual is going to be a Fawn McCoy, not a Tom McCoy. We've located him and put him in the cab for you. So
0: you should view it as you did front end damage all over the roadway. We are back on McCoy Caney Road.

64 with him, Kentucky 47, King 1 Robert 705. 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And that's his first residence on McCoy County.

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2: 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Go ahead.
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0: Go ahead.
1: Where the caller on this, can you calm down any? 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
0: And of course.

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0: 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What's other traffic related offenses, right?
1: Fine.
0: I'm moving route to the caller residence, make contact with him, get some photographs, any sort of physical damage on his person, see if all the stories line up.

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0: 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I'll walk over here to the fire station. I'll be out to the barracks via foot.
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0: Copy, Tom, go ahead further.
1: A 52-year-old female says she's hurting. Her husband gave her aspirin and a nitro tablet about 10 minutes ago now. They live in a white house. He's coming through the Dingus Tunnel. It's less than a mile from the tunnel, the first wooden bridge on the rock.
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0: that comes back to a Lucio O. Paulino of Belfry. Instead of here in a 2008 Kia Sprinta, status active, 0 ECF.
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1: 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Her blood pressure is 155 over 70, pulse is 99.

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0: 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I advise that approximately 20 minutes ago, Smith asked for his blood pressure 165 over 70 and pulse 90.
1: Copy.

Avalon Guard Dispatch. We have a Pike County run. It's going to be at 693 Marlboro Creek Road in Elkhorn City, 693 Marlboro Creek Road in Elkhorn City. It's going to be a 19-year-old male. He's going to have a tourniquet on his arm, advised that his hand is cut with a piece of glass and he is bleeding out. It's going to be Roger Wallace.

advised, they're going to be on the side of the road at that, in that area. It's going to be a red F-150. They're going to have flashers on, but the vehicle's out of gas. Go ahead.

Capitol Lifeguard Dispatch, Capitol Lifeguard Dispatch. We have a Pike County run. It's going to be at 629 Ratliff Creek Road. It's going to be lot number 21, 629 Ratliff Creek Road, lot 21. It's going to be the house on top of the hill past the last trailer court. It's going to be an 80-year-old male, Clyde Hall. He has been coughing for 2 days and breathing very badly. Advised that his temp is 98.

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0: Street on a 204 69 year old male. Just recently got out of the hospital. The EQ's having falls. His foot is deep and his oxygen is very low at this time as well. Momentarily, this will put us at level zero.
1: Sherry 33,
2: 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She's on file, AMA.
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1: 10-4, you too.

0: was trespassing. I have been in contact with the caller as well as the subjects that are out back of the store here. Break. Okay, well, they say that we're back here to work on it. It does seem quite suspicious to go through an empty parking lot with lighting and pull behind the store, but their entire wheel is off and they're working on the brake caliper, right? The female subject popped out of the dumpster on me. I'm unsure if she and or the two male subjects were the ones that triggered the alarm. Manager said that no doors appear to be broken into or anything of that matter. I've asked the subject to fix their vehicle and get out from behind the store as soon as possible, and they're 10-4 on that. I've asked the manager of extra patrol in the area. 10-4, 98.
1: 10-4, break. So, received a welfare check, US 119. It's going to be close to the city exit, back toward Pikeville. They realized there was a female walking in the road with a small backpack. She was wearing a pink t-shirt. The caller didn't feel comfortable picking her up. Just wanted to make sure she's all right. Okay.
0: North or southbound line?
1: I believe they're going to be going northbound. They were going back toward Pikeville.
0: Good. Okay.

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1: I'm on that camera.

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If you work on your hand there, save you the phone call.

0: PD's already en route. They just received a call on it. I believe they might have fire heading that way as well, so they should be there soon, too.
1: You can attach Montel 717 to that call. Clear it. We are not responding for things that are not there.
2: And hold.

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1: All loud and clear.

0: 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I'm going to tail on that subject. You can maintain 10 single 1.
1: 10 4.
2: Four one five, man. Go 10-8 regional. Sorry, 10-42. I'm gonna.

0: That male's calling back in saying that female is now attacking him.
1: Same for, I'll give you a call here in a few minutes.
0: Same.

medic 44, inspection for medic 44. They do respond to Dingus for a medical problem sometime 3-4 seconds.

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1: Thank you.

10 off guard. We have an EMS call at West Fork and Beaver Creek. Repeat EMS call, West Fork and Beaver Creek. Caller's advising her brother having difficulty breathing. Stating he does not have an address, but he does pass at the end of West Fork and Beaver. Turn right and be a black house on the right. No, also does not have an OL.

0: 10-4, if you're able to locate this Hurley subject, I believe he's going to have one active 29, if you're able to confirm the social.
1: 10-4.

0: Quizás.
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0: If we're to do that, that social is going to be 404-925-1141. TLM at social.

0: 1958, 9/11, 1958 there.
1: 10-4, that does match the OL I'm seeing for Terry Curley of Majestic. It's going to be suspended, one active 29. Socialist on the OL is going to be 404-927-151. Go ahead.
2: I'm on line with him. Didn't know when he's supposed to go to court or something. Kind of having that in his head.
1: 10-4, the one I'm seeing on MTIC is going to be a DUI first.

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1: That's 10-4.

0: 955 Ashland, I'm 1015 for that subject in Rapid County.
1: I do have a unit heading that way. He's going to be a little bit out. He's coming from Floyd County. Do you want to try and signal through with him along 119?
0: Yeah, 10-4, I can. I can just advise where he's going to signal through that. Go ahead.
1: 10-4, stand by. I'll make contact with him.

0: It's 10-4. My unit's going to give you a signal fix in just a few, if that's 10-4.
1: And at 20 is digital.
2: 10-4. My unit's going to give you a signal fix in just a few, if that's 10-4.
1: Yeah, that's 10-4.

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0: Okay.

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Yeah,

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1: Northbound near the 7 mile marker just before the Phelps exit. Got a possible single vehicle, 46. Caller had poor service. We couldn't get much more information.
0: My car stated there was debris all over the roadway. She couldn't advise an exact location. Did advise it was near where there was a fatal last week on 119.
2: And for you, going to be a single vehicle or two?
0: 298, she didn't advise. She had very poor service. I wasn't able to get anything further. We've got EMS and fire in route as well.

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1: Going to
0: Yeah, work.

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Have an EMS call 945 West Russell Street. 945 West Russell Street. I'm at Landmark of Elkhorn. 7-year-old male. Altered mental status. He recently returned from a stay at the hospital. Male's confused. Advise him he doesn't feel right. He's going to be in room 212, bed A. Room 212, bed A, as in Adam.

down EMA. I worked right up on a trailer, US 23 northbound, near the jump, just got a flat trailer. I'm trying to

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1: Jim on MA, he's got someone come change the tire first.
0: Okay.
1: I'm 44th of the vehicle that failed to yield. Edward 9 Robert 288, about a mile up from where I was.
0: Back to a 2003 Chevy Silverado, Whiting color, Freddie Hackworth of Christiansburg. It's going to be 10-4 on insurance. 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Okay.

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1: Careful.

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1: Here we're responding to 935 RA West Highway. 80-year-old male, chest pain, advising his heart feels like it's beating fast. Does have cardiac history. 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
0: Here where GPS brought us and there's nobody here.
1: Hey, well, let me get a call back in.

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0: I'll advise there are four driveways above 52 Hardware on the left-hand side of the road.
1: Copy. 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
0: Careful.

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1: Yeah, 10-4.

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Plus Florida, calling EMS, call gonna be 144 Wake Bridge Lane, 144 Wake Bridge Lane, gonna be for Sammy Warner on the Native Nation. Sammy had open heart surgery beginning of June. She's not responding well, her mouth is tingling. Gonna be a gray trailer with black shutters.

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0: 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She does have cerebral palsy and epilepsy. Going to be a tan colored house with a black SUV in the driveway.
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1: It's going to be Cantrell Manor, apartment number 5, 63 male. 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

0: 10-4, Engineer Alpha, Tech Valley, ARA, Trigger for the Servants, right?
1: Go ahead.
0: 10-4, they brought a female there being disruptive. She's not out of the ER against medical advice. She's now refusing to follow the smoking policy. Security's going to be 10-12 with her. They asked her what her name was. That female advice, whatever you want it to be. 10-4,
1: bring her out from 119-23.
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0: Keep quiet, welfare check for you. You're going to be at 7617 Upper John Street Road, right?
1: Correct.
0: Our caller advisor, there's a juvenile there for vaccines. Mother's passed out in the room, having trouble keeping her awake. There's another adult in the room, four outside waiting on them. Believe that female's going to be a Traveline Bailey.

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0: Any-color Jeep Liberty. It's supposed to be. I'm down on the hot road by the Tucker firearm. A little sibling located.
1: Sample.

CNS call 152 West Russell Street, 152 West Russell Street in Elkhorn. 78-year-old female, her heart is racing, vomiting, having some trouble breathing. She's also going to be unable to walk.

Bingo 22. Mingo's back, 22.

0: Okay.
1: See the call of a 46 involving a motorcycle, arrowhead pouring on 302. They advise CMS already been notified. I'll advise when I go 97.
0: PM 4.

0: all Kermit 800 units. All Kermit 800 units. Irvine County, Nietzsche's over Spawns, 100 Stone Cold Road, chest pain and shortness of breath. Irvine County, Nietzsche to first respond to 100 Stone Cold Road, chest pain, shortness of breath, tone time 1302.
1: Got it.
2: Well, where was that? Oh, well, on the guy there. I'm 1015. Right. Okay, we're in contact with CPS. They've got a worker en route. The vehicle that was outside waiting left after I arrived on scene here. I believe it's going to be a route on the subject. We located the level we took.
1: 10-4.

0: Four and seven.
1: Yeah.
0: Yeah, take your will. Copy. I'm seeing Posse Wanted. Just double check. This is just, there's no extradition on these. 091-921-759.

0: but neither of those are going to be out-of-state extradition.
1: Tampa.
0: Conkville 797.
2: Class 10-4, I located a prior OL for that Ralph Palmas subject. Great.
3: Good.
2: 10-4, I don't believe that's going to be active any further. When they did maintenance on the OL files, they did purge some expired, suspended OLs. He's not showing any type of active or expired OL at this time. Yeah.

0: Bingo, all law enforcement, Gilbert, area, justice. Hugh Volo, a dark blue Pontiac, West Virginia 28 is supposed to be 776-881 Alpha. 776-881 Alpha. Was that Gilbert said that they were passing vehicles going at a high rate of speed. Last seen at the intersection going towards Mann. All the time, 13:07.
1: Hunter Mingo, you care to run it until it comes back to?

0: Kenny Donahue from Boone County should appear on a 20, well, this is a 26 Chevy Trax. Good.
1: Did you say they were close, two men, or headed in that direction? If so, may want to contact Logan County there, just in case they close.

0: Go ahead.
1: Real quick for my RX, you still have that panting hole?
0: Negative. Patient was refusing to go. They advised to cancel. However, your dispatcher advised you have a private 911 at the nursing home.
1: Cancel.

0: Once.
1: Andrew, that comes up to Tara Hatcher out of Stanville, Kentucky. She set up here on a 2025 Toyota Corolla. Does have the insurance expiration 9/30/26. Experience the IC. Go ahead.
0: Tingle, that vehicle.
1: 13/22.

0: I run over at Justice and turn that timer back, set it to regular way it was. What, 5 hours, 4.5 hours? Set everything back to the way it used to be.
1: Painful, isn't it?
0: How about you, Al? I'm already over here. I can do it.
1: Team, we'll appreciate it, Frankie. I was coming across Buffalo Mountain. I was getting ready to that way.
0: Yeah, I'm already over here. I was getting ready to leave. I'll turn around and go right back there.
1: Set it back the way it was, Frankie. Like, kick on what, 8, 9, what was it?
0: I forget. I got a picture of it, though. I'll look at it. Set right back where it was.
1: I think it's 8 to 12, Frank. He's running 5 hours.
0: Yeah, he's running 5 hours. I'll make sure I've got a picture of it. I'll set it back there.
1: We fixed the leak, so set it for about 4.5 hours or something, Frankie. It's overflowing right now.
0: Cool. I guess.
1: First, see what the tar is on it, see if that float stuck or what.
0: Yeah, I can do it, though.
1: Appreciate you, buddy. Run up there and see what we got in the tank, see if that float's sticking, see if it's unstuck or what.
0: The info.

I'm Thompson Branch, 19 on Thompson Branch. 9-year-old female had blood work this morning. Her hemoglobin 6.2. Doctor wants her taken to the ER. It's going to be a 10-color dialysis.

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1: Coming back to a Scotty Vance out of Chapmanville on a 2015 Dodge Durango, expiration 3 of 27, clearance CIC, go ahead.

0: Just doing a status check, you 10-4.
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436 got Norfolk Southern calling in and advised them they've got to stop train. They're working in the area of Inspiration Lane and Bittersweet Lane over there in Naugatuck. Advising there's some individuals that's crawling over top of the train. They request the law enforcement down there. And four, if you can put me on. 1423.

cross the opal stump for Lisa Farrell belt expiration 1031-26. 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

Pebble Post to Lifeguard. Have an MS call 945 West Russell Street, 945 West Russell Street. Got a 92-year-old Joyce Dyer, has some blood, and the provider wants her sent out. She'll be in room 409, bed 8. I'm Correction, bed B is in void.

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1: Hi.
0: CPR. CPS is on scene, making contact with her supervisor. I was also on scene. I believe they're going to have to stand by and wait for the father to come from Belfry. The CPS size is 10-4. I went ahead and went 98. Transport this female to the jail.

0: 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Break.
1: Good.
0: Okay, Corby advises a female by the name of Denise Sloan or Scott. She stopped her boyfriend, Sam Cox, in the roadway. She struck him in the face.
1: Yeah.

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1: Go ahead.
0: Call Norfolk Southern, Fire Gotham, 9/18 border, still down there. It's probably some individuals that live there on one of those drives due to the train being stopped. However, they're requesting law enforcement down there to tell them they need to stop.
1: Okay, 10-4, and you guys, it was inspiration, right?
0: 10-4, it's one of the Inspiration Drive and Bittersweet Drive.
1: Okay, sir.
0: It's going to be close to where the water plant is. It's going to be on your left-hand side.

0: Excellent. Good.
1: Yeah, it's got the traffic. I'm on my way. That dinner crumbs, I call.
0: The water plant right there at Naugatuck, where Tuck Valley High School is. There's a few folks, I guess, crawling over the trains and stopped over that way.
1: Okay, those be two different ones. I'm responding to Crum on similar call.
0: Yeah, I think they said it was like Inspiration Lane or Inspiration Drive or something like that. But that way, I'm heading that way shortly from Williamson.

0: signal for a sec, it's putting out.
1: He lives in Boone County. He said that he was speaking to one of his friends who is staying with his sister in Naugatuck. He said that the guy has Parkinson's, just got out of the hospital, said that he could hear him say, you know, give me back my phone. He said he's trying to call him back, can't get no answer. Said it's supposed to be where they've put the new road in there at Naugatuck. That it's the last trailer on the left with a walk-up ramp. Good.
0: 10-4. I'm not familiar with the new road at Naugatuck. Naugatuck, do you know where that's going to be at?
1: I have no idea. The only new road I know of is over where Central is. Good.
0: Yeah, 10-4. Just hold it. I'll try to give your caller a call here in a little bit and try to get some better driving directions. Good.
1: My partner, he said that about 2 days ago they picked him up at 8:30-65. Said it was a tan trailer with a walk-up ramp. Go ahead.
0: 10-4, 800 block route 65, is that going to be over there closer to the Lenore exit off 119?
1: Yes.
0: Yeah. 10-4, you can show me in out there, turn out here. Could you pull that up on the maps and give me a roundabout area where it's going to be at, before or after the metal roofing?

0: stolen, Bob. It looks like it's going to be right before you get to Hensley Big Branch in that curve, the row of trailers there. It's going to be on the left.
1: Jeff Ross, I think I'm familiar with that place. But, you know.
0: 10-4-14, you know.

0: Billy.
1: Young Henry Dillon.
0: Three Chevy 1500 to Michael Hurley, Majestic, expiration 9/30/26. Tim Horn Insurance. Bye.

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1: William Nichols.
0: Ten 47, 10-23.
1: Ten 4-15-03.

0: how many contacts with that male. He's 10-4. I guess his sister there just doesn't like the guy he was on the phone with. So, but be 10-8 for me.
1: 10-4, 10-8, 15-12.

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1: Four hanger, Mango.
2: Four hanger, go ahead.
1: Traffic stop up Raglan. It doesn't have a license plate on it. So I'll be out of the car.
2: Okay.

0: 6415.
1: Go ahead.
0: Hey, are you over crossing an auto truck way?
1: Yeah, 10-4. I was about to give you a call. Need me to take care of that over?
0: If you're over that way, I'd appreciate it.
1: 10-4. Mingo, what all was the details with that there, Naugatuck?
2: It's going there by the water plant, Inspiration Drive, and Bittersweet Lane. They've got a train that stopped. They're working in the area, and they've got there some subjects crawling over the train. Norfolk Southern's requesting law enforcement.
3: $17.95. I'm here now. They gave me the wrong location. I went to Crown, but I'm back here in Naugatuck now. There's nobody climbing. I'm going to hang out until they get the train moving.
2: $415, you copy that?
1: Negative. What was that train?
2: Norfolk Southern police unit now on scene down there. He advised there's no one around the train at this time. He's going to hang out there until they get the train moving. You can P22.
1: Careful.

0: Good.
1: Road, the good ship is nursing home, good ship is nursing home. Got a patchy brag, she's very confused, O2, in the 80s and 90s. Be room 103, bed 2, A-wing. Room 103, bed 2, A-wing.
0: They've purchased a lot of those, nothing's going to be coming back on it.
2: K-I-R-T, King,

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0: Arizona Lick Creek, junk permit status, transferred out of state. Restrictions, corrective lenses, no priors. Clear 29.
1: Yeah, 4. Break for Kentucky

0: thing going about law enforcement around Music Bottom intoxicated person correctly?
1: You know, go check that out.
0: Team 4, they advise it's right past the Music Bottom Bridge in the curves. They advise females highly intoxicated, sitting in the middle of the roadway, moving around a gray tank top and jeans.

Then go 400. Just doing a status check. You 10-4?

0: 400, we were just doing a status check to make sure everything's 10-4.
1: Yeah, I called 10-8 when y'all had traffic concerning the call at Naugatuck with the railroad and pedestrian climbing over. You might have not heard me. Yeah, I'm 10-8, 10-4.
2: 10-4, 10-8, 15-26.
1: Thank you.

Bible Post to Lifeguard. Had an EMS call. We'll be down here in Tolan at 4205 Northbound Trail. Community Trust Bank. Had a female in her 20s. She's passed out in our lobby. She is breathing.

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1: Go ahead, Mr.
0: Echo 692746.
1: James Edwards Carberry out of Gilbert, Valley Zero, put in Fiesta. Go ahead.
0: Hey.
1: Are you going to be clear of that previous stop?
0: 10-4, I got another one stopped here.
1: 10-4.
2: Seven one four 718. Yes, sir. Hey, switch over to private.
0: Hey.

0: opening mania.
1: Hell yes.
0: I'm going to be tonight from here. That female is at her residence. Good.
1: Simple. Back tonight, 1546.

0: Go ahead.
1: Getting out to Trinity on that call there. We've got about a 4-minute ETA. Go ahead further.
0: Team 4. They called in advising this patient was having chest pain, also having some shock issues. He's having some suicidal ideation and was banging his head against the wall there at Trinity.
1: Okay, 10-4. They contacted our dispatch private emergency for the same thing. We thought maybe there was two calls pending, but you got chosen route.
2: 10-4.

0: 565.
1: Yes.
0: Citations issued.
1: Yeah.

0: Alrighty, said Bob.
1: Go ahead.
0: Hand to hand, still can't say for a few.

0: Or right. No, it should be in a break.
1: Right.
0: People, you can signal six on cars driving. She had her vehicle parked under the bridge here at Shelbyana. The license plate's been stolen off of it.
2: Okay, three guys.
0: And on your application, please.
2: Three guys, please. Good morning.

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1: Good.
2: This comes back to settling roads of New Canton. Check on a 2009 Pontiac G5, gray in color. Does have insurance expiration 1031-26. Go ahead.
1: Okay.

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1: Natalie Devon Rhodes of New Camp shows that it's a non-ID, or correction, non-driver's ID card. Good.
0: We're willing for that.

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1: The driver's license record is going to be valid in 4 days of NCIC.
0: Thank you, ma'am.

84th Avenue, West End 28th, 49 Lima, 70. 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

0: and out of West Virginia, a mid-feed on Markham out of Williamson. Should be on a 2000 Ford Ranger, expiration 428. It's negative and gassy. Good.
1: Yeah, I'm going to come back on a Chevy Blazer.

0: Echo 399703 through West Virginia. Billy Elliott Markham out of Williamson, valid break.
1: Good.
0: Two priors for no or expired gas sticker, one prior for no or improper seatbelt, 0 points, negative in Piazza.
1: Yep, that's nice.

1 Golf November Delta Tango 1 3 Whiskey 3 Tango 2 1 4 5 2 0 8.

0: from Paxil Postal Office. I'm an MS call 945 West Russell Street. Got an 83-year-old Jerry B. Has a critical magnesium level. Needs to get out to the ER. He'll be in room 410. Bed B is in void.
1: How long ago?

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0: that comes back to Sandra Crowder out of Johnson City. To come back on a 2021 Jeep shows that it has insurance that's negative NCIC.
1: Yeah, well, I

0: 17, it's going to be a 2021 Jeep. Brake prevents.
1: Send it.
0: One Charlie, four Papa, Juliet Mike, Charlie Bravo, X-ray Mike, Delta 1, 33055.
1: Oh, thank you.

0: Do it.
1: Twins and Western United members. Grady, Kelly, Grady, Kelly, 6, 8, 1973. Should be on a Wednesday.

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0: 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That is in West Virginia or Kentucky.
1: Try Tennessee.

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Great. 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It's orderly, sir. At Melissa's Baskets in Williamson, there's a male outside playing music with profanity in it. He's been asked nicely to turn the music off. He refuses.

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0: Well, that call you have me on, you can go ahead and clear it with a report, please.
1: 1630, hi.

0: Attention Gilbert 1300 units all. Gilbert 1300 units, be advised, units have a meeting tonight at 6 p.m. Units have a meeting tonight at 6 p.m. 1645.
1: Yeah, on another. Here on 4th Avenue, West Virginia 28.
2: Yes.
1: 961134 Alpha.
2: Courtney Wilkerson of Williamson, 2015 Kia, expires 9/26, negative NCIC.
3: Okay, what's next?

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1: You can clear that as well as person pops.
0: Take 10 56.

0: asking for. 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
1: Good.
0: I just received a call from one of the managers. He's about to cave in justice, calling the store, making threats to another manager who's a Destiny Hunt. He's going to come up to the store and assault her, take the child, good.
1: Damn.

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You need to go ahead and contact DPS and contact me.

0: Hello. 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And I'm domestic in progress. Break.
1: 10-4. Meat house of Canada or meat house of Kemper?
0: There's a male subject standing over top of the female with a stick. Female's laying on the ground. Male's screaming at her.
1: 4-4.

0: Which door? All right, these work.
1: Yeah, we're all doing okay.
0: Yeah, they're the LA County.

0: if it was like in the roadway or near those apartments or like a little house on the bridge.
1: Before they have ashed in the roadway.
0: Something nice in there, yeah.

0: say nothing.
1: Go ahead.
0: Okay, Farm UTL so far, I'm in contact with some people at the church here, right? 10-4, one of which was the caller. The description he gave, it kind of sounds like Bonnie Mae's daughter and her boyfriend. I'm wondering if you're at Bonnie Mae's house, make contact, see if the clothing that he described is what they were wearing last time she seen them, right?
1: Go ahead.
0: And we're also another subject here at the church stated that when he was pulling up Meat House, he seen some sort of vehicle, wasn't sure what kind of vehicle it was, pick up someone at the mouth of the holler, possibly now. And when you show me how to Bonnie Mae's house, I'm stressed.

0: We're located the victim up here at my house. 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She's requesting EMS. 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
1: Go ahead.
0: And for intent to find a David Harley Maynard. That's the perp. I believe his OL is out of Clay City.

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1: Well, seeing this ass, she's complaining of side rib pain and difficulty breathing.

0: visiting. 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He's got an address at Clay City. I'll put it in the guide for you.
1: Yeah, we're good.

Okay, I'll be next case for assault for domestic violence, correction, baby violence, no visible injury. We can assume in Alexandria Moore.

0: for West Virginia 28 when you're ready, Wes. Trinity 2-0 Lima 404, say again, 2-0 Lima 404.
1: Angela Hatfield and Jessica Justice of Gilbert, 2013 Ford Focus, cars 226, negative NCIC.
0: Vehicle,
1: stand by
0: for the stop location.

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1: Good.
0: Golf 100273. Say again, Golf 100273.
1: Jessica Justice Gilbert, foul 0 points, negative NCI 3.
0: Thank you.

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0: Nationals 198 was a PMS. When you're out in Tug Valley ARH, you don't care when you can, you want me to copy this cab. I'll be ascertaining 29s on that mail subject. That was UTL.
1: That's temporarily moving.

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0: 236-45-1869.
1: This is Rikers and Clear, Vinny 29.
0: Okay, we're all be tending with that mail in Route County.
2: 10-4.

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0: Station 3 Medic 33, need your respond, music. Unknown problem, 1848.
1: Negative level law enforcement, take a call, music, property dispute.

0: You did make a couple of them, brother, brother.
1: You're going to be responding 20 Shady Grove there in Varney. Have a property dispute call there. Callers advised that they were driving forward in their vehicle. This male got behind the vehicle, slapped the back end of the vehicle, and acted like he got hit by the vehicle. However, another car advises Mel that he's bleeding pretty bad. Advises he's laying on the ground. Caller said that he's faking it. I had them ask him if he needs EMS, and he advised 10-4. They said that this male's known to pack a pistol. However, they're unsure if he's carrying it. I'm putting it out for law enforcement as well. It's up to you if you want to head on in or if you want to stage and wait for law enforcement. Go ahead.
0: That's a copy. Yeah, if you want to go ahead and send law enforcement in, we'll stage up if we get there before they do.

0: south and 436 on that.
1: 10-4, did you call for the CAD comment?
0: I 10-4, what are you saying there?

Hey, amiga. West Virginia 28, 110, 06, 0, A Alpha.

0: My dad's 33.
1: Go ahead, 33.
0: I've got a female on the line. She's about in the back of this male pad, is bleeding. She believes he fell and hit the rocks by the truck. She's wondering if there's anything she should do about the bleeding.
1: The only suggestion really is just try to control the bleeding with a towel or something until we get there.
0: 10-4, I've got two troopers headed that way.
1: Yeah, 10-4, we have a 15-minute ETA.

0: Negative 33.
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2: Caller advises male conscious, stated he's breathing and moving, does have a pulse. Stated he's choosing not to talk to them, advised, quote, he does this fake and stuff all the time, end quote. Go ahead.
0: Pass.

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0: I just got off the phone with a female there. She advised back of male's head is bleeding pretty bad. That if he believes he fell and hit the rocks by the vehicle, that is, he is conscious, he is breathing and moving, does have a pulse. She advised he's choosing not to talk to them. They did, quote, he does this faking stuff all the time. 33 just wanted me to advise her to control the bleeding until they got there. Good.
1: Yeah.

0: 300 mango.
1: Good.
0: Did you get anything back on that 28?
1: Just back to roll, yay, the roll. On a 2016 Chevy, expires 127, negative NCIC.
0: Okay, well.

0: 对。
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0: 对。

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0: 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They advise they believe this male is deceased. They don't see his stomach moving.
1: Okay.

0: Mango 415 or 436.
1: Huh?
2: Dear driver, 415, Mango.
0: Yeah, 10-4. They've called back in. They advise they believe this male is deceased. They don't see his stomach moving.

0: 10-4, they've called back in from 20 Shade Grove advised they believe this male is deceased. They no longer see his stomach moving. Go ahead.
1: Ten four. Where's the EMS at? We're coming through Taylorville now.
0: They were responding from night one as close as unit we had. Stand by. They were passing the dollar store now. They got a 4-minute ETA according to GPS.
1: 10-4. There. Just right ahead of us there. Vehicle hit this male or he hit his head off of a rock?
0: The initial callers that own the property at 20 Shady Grove advised that this male acted like he got hit by the vehicle. So they have it on video. Female going forward in the car, male got behind the car, slapped the back end of it, acted like he got hit. Callers, I believe, are neighbors, are advising that this male hit the back of his head off the rocks there by the truck. But,
1: people,

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1: Go ahead.
0: Then when I get a patient update, I'll let y'all hang on for it.
1: 10-4, we're about a mile away.

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1: Shelby, thank you.
0: Do you need me to send another unit? I've got 55 available.

0: 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Show me how you.
1: 10-4.
2: Sorry, sorry, Mango.
1: Go ahead.
2: We're loading, transporting to ILRH. Have you heard anything about ILS yet?
1: 66 and 22 are your only ALS trucks. They're both on company traffic. I can get 44 or 55 headed your way if you need.
2: If we can get one of them to meet us between here and ARH, that'd be greatly appreciated because the provider's going to need help.
1: Okay, well, what you got?

0: 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Back up 33, full code, 1918.
1: Two Mingo, we just walked out to the truck here, copied their traffic, and showed us en route. Right away, back up.
2: 1918.
1: 3322, direct. Go ahead. Where you at? Pulling out of ARH. Stop it. 10-4.
0: 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Cancel tone 1918.
3: Hey buddy, I got a mid-60s male, recently had a triple bypass surgery, went down about 15-20 minutes ago, hasn't been breathing for about 10 of them, VSI, nautic, no pulse, happy. I'm going to keep doing everything going right now, we'll be looking at you hopefully here shortly.

0: 33, what did you say your location was?
1: See, we're about to be coming through Taylorville right now.
0: What are you saying, Williamson? Can you repeat that? We're just now coming through East End and Williamson. 10-4.
2: It's public service, I believe. There's a juvenile that's unresponsive, not breathing. In her lap, trying to drive towards hospital. I'm not sure what kind of vehicle she's in. We're trying to get more information at this time.
3: Hold up. 15085, what copy director? Michael, I'm in right that way as well.
2: Before she's disconnected the line, we wouldn't able to get a vehicle description.
3: Since a toddler-sized juvenile, she couldn't tell me any information. The only thing I got was Caitlin Brown was her name. I'm going to see if it's QBK, see if I can locate any vehicles registered. She also stated she was going back on the highway. She had the baby in her lap. She disconnected the phone after I kept asking her questions. I think she's overwhelmed. Go ahead.
4: 10-4. 10-4, I'll hit the red light at Island Creek and sit there if you just want to head on that way to find her.
3: Guys, I believe she is going to be going to the hospital. I'm going to try to recontact her, see if she's at least heading that way. She can give me a description.
4: Okay.
5: My name is Caitlin Brown. She had an infant toddler in a vehicle with her. She was advising this child was unresponsive, not breathing. She put the child in her lap and headed towards the hospital. She disconnected, possibly overwhelmed. The trip was headed that way. We were not able to get a vehicle description.

0: operation.
1: We're back, public service. It's going to be a 7-week old, and possibly at the mouth of Sookie's Creek. 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So,

0: know, is going to be in a black SUV and a gray minivan with the flashers on. They're going to be at the mouth of Sookie's Creek. 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
0: I'm throwing up Foggy Mountain.
2: I'm throwing up the mountain.

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1: 10-4, just pick me up on the side of the road here, top of the mountain.
0: Ten four.

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1: All right.
0: That'd be 73734, 73734, 158, 628, Lake Vernon, Gunson, first episode 1.

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1: 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However, we are on the top of Foggy Mountain.
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1: Boy, that's just fire. 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

0: from 58620. We're, Yorktown will be to you in just a couple.
1: 10-4, I talked to the sheriff's office, asked him to shut down the red lights off the on-ramp.

0: Okay, let the PD know we're turning off 23 right now.
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0: Hey, did they transport the ARs?
1: Yeah, 10.
0: Okay, so we'll be clear from up here. We'll be 1017 that way for follow-up.
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0: 8718, I don't have any cell service out here.
1: Therefore, I think you and four brothers.
0: Can you turn on that? You broke out.
1: 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Y'all can read that.
0: Mm-hmm.

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